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2: From ABC News, I'm Dave Packer. Primaries today in Wyoming, Alaska, and in Florida, where most of the attention's on the governor's race. Republican voters are choosing between Congressman Byron Donalds, Jay Collins, and James Fishback. ABC News political director Avery Harper.
3: The Congressman Byron Donalds, he is in a commanding position. He has the most important endorsement of all when you talk about a Republican primary, the endorsement of President Donald Trump.
2: Minnesota Attorney General Keith Ellison is suing the governor of Texas, seeking to compel the extradition of an ICE agent who's charged with assault during the agency crackdown in Minneapolis. Ellison says ICE agent Christian Castro was charged in May with four counts of second-degree assault and one count of falsely reporting a crime.
4: Christian Castro is not above the law, and Greg Abbott isn't either.
2: Abbott says he doesn't trust Tim Walz. The alleged leader of a cocaine trafficking ring at Penn State has surrendered to police. 24-year-old former student Agostino Abatiello was denied bail in an arraignment today. Pennsylvania Attorney General David Sunday.
5: There was nothing junior or childlike about this type of conduct. This was an upper-level trafficking organization for this region in Pennsylvania.
2: Penn State University says it's cooperating with law enforcement. U.S. ally Oman has been negotiating with Iran over a plan to reopen the Strait of Hormuz. Now President Trump threatening to bomb Oman if it gets in his way of negotiations. ABC's Karen Travers.
6: He had done this back in May when Oman was working with Iran to come up with a plan for how the strait could be managed. Oman is a key U.S. ally in the region, so it is significant that the president is once again putting this threat on the table. But, you know, to see him do that, it seems unlikely, given that we haven't seen U.S. strikes against Iran in several weeks at this point.
2: But Vermont has tried to play the role of mediator. You're listening to ABC News.
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1: Brainerd Baxter Weather.
12: I'm meteorologist Mace Michaels. Mostly clear and cool tonight, a low down to the mid-40s. Sunshine and comfortable tomorrow, a high pretty close to 80. Chance for showers and storms on Thursday, a high in the low 80s. More rain possible Thursday night, dry and pleasant for Friday and the weekend. Lakes, great food, and friendly faces. It's all in Worthington, Minnesota, and it's worth a look. It's 71 right now.

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2: From ABC News, I'm Dave Packer. Florida among the states holding primaries today, where the AP projects Congressman Byron Donalds has won the Republican nomination for governor. The Trump-endorsed candidate telling supporters,
3: "My administration will be guided by three pillars: making Florida accountable, achievable, and most of all, affordable."
2: Former Congressman David Jolly has won the Democratic gubernatorial nomination.
4: Folks, there is a new coalition emerging in American politics tonight, and it's starting right here in the state of Florida.
2: Also in Florida, in the special election to finish Marco Rubio's Senate term after being a Secretary of State, he was appointed. AP projects that State Representative Angie Nixon has won the Democratic nomination and will face Senator Ashley Moody, who won the Republican nomination. Pennsylvania's Attorney General announces arrests in an alleged college cocaine ring.
5: Two alleged ringleaders accused of running a major cocaine operation through multiple Penn State frat houses, allegedly making trips to New York City and Philadelphia to refill their supplies.
6: This was an upper-level trafficking organization for this region in Pennsylvania.
5: Agostino Abatiello, a Penn State grad turning himself in, police say he and former student Thomas Robinson brought in kilos of cocaine at a time in 2023 and 2024.
2: ABC's Matt Rivers. The U.S. Navy says one of its destroyer ships, the USS Benfold, lost power for 4 days last month in the South China Sea with limited drinking water, working toilets, or air conditioning. ABC's Jonathan Carl.
7: After 4 days adrift, the Benfold was towed to the Philippines. A Navy spokesman cites problems with its generators, adding there were no injuries to the crew, who demonstrated resilience, grit, professionalism, and unwavering steadiness.
2: The fossils of a never-before-discovered dinosaur species found in the Sahara Desert. It's being called Spinosaurus mirabilis. 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
10: Weather. I'm meteorologist Mace Michaels. Mostly clear and cool tonight, a low down to the mid-40s. Sunshine and comfortable tomorrow, a high pretty close to 80. Chance for showers and storms on Thursday, a high in the low 80s. More rain possible Thursday night, dry and pleasant for Friday and the weekend. Lakes, great food, and friendly faces. It's all in Worthington, Minnesota, and it's worth a look. 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
1: From ABC News, I'm Dave Packer. Results from Florida's primaries are coming in the race for governor. The AP projects Byron Donalds wins the Republican nomination and will face former Congressman David Jolly, who picked up the Democratic nod. And the AP is projecting that Democratic Socialist Angie Nixon will win the Florida Democratic Senate primary. ABC News political director Avery Harper.
2: I think it's an uphill battle for any Democrat on a statewide ticket or ballot in Florida. We've seen this state change and shift sharply to the right in recent years. But this does demonstrate that there's energy on the progressive end of the party and the progressive wing of the party. And it mirrors some of the victories that we've seen in other places like New York and like Michigan.
1: From President Trump's social media today, a post threatening to bomb U.S. ally Oman, which is close to a deal with Iran to manage ship traffic through the Strait of Hormuz, according to two regional officials. And then a post showing a map with the strait circled and the words, new U.S. territory. The jury in Tupac Shakur's murder trial was shown autopsy photos and surveillance video today. Dwayne Keefe D. Davis is accused of orchestrating the deadly 1996 drive-by shooting. Forensic pathologist and medical examiner in Clark County, Dr. Lisa Gavin, took the stand.
3: The injury to the lung would have collapsed the lung and also caused the lung to bleed. And so it was documented within the medical records that he had about 2 liters of blood in his chest cavity when they put in the chest tube to try to save him.
1: Davis denies charges and pleaded not guilty. Raging floodwaters washing through a tourist that were taking selfies near a famous waterfall in Thailand.
4: Park officials say they alerted those there to the rising water, but the flood came in too quickly for some to escape.
5: This was a horrendous ordeal. One person was taken to the hospital, but luckily park officials say there were only minor injuries.
1: It's ABC's James Longman. 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
9: I'm meteorologist Mace Michaels. Mostly clear and cool tonight, a low down to the mid-40s. Sunshine and comfortable tomorrow, a high pretty close to 80. Chance for showers and storms on Thursday, a high in the low 80s. More rain possible Thursday night, dry and pleasant for Friday and the weekend. Lakes, great food, and friendly faces. It's all in Worthington, Minnesota, and it's worth a look. It's 65 right now.

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1: From ABC News, I'm Dave Packer. At almost the 11th hour, figuratively and literally, President Trump announcing that 50% tariffs on Canada that were supposed to go into effect at midnight will be delayed, giving teams time to hammer out a deal. He hinted that part of that deal could include a renewed effort to build the Keystone Pipeline. Another U.S. naval ship stuck out at sea with limited provisions and no power. ABC's Jonathan Curl.
2: Some 300 sailors on the destroyer, the USS Benfold, deployed in the South China Sea, went 4 days with limited drinking water and no working toilets or air conditioning after the ship suffered a complete loss of power.
1: In tonight's Florida primary, state representative and self-proclaimed social Democrat Angie Dixon has secured the Democratic Party's nomination to run for the U.S. Senate seat once held by Secretary of State Marco Rubio.
3: What is going on right now is not normal in Washington, D.C.
1: Dixon will be running against Republican Senator Ashley Moody. Meanwhile, in Wyoming, the Associated Press projects Harriet Hegman wins the Republican nomination for U.S. Senate and will face Democrat James Byrd. In Massachusetts, the mother-in-law of Lindsey Clancy took the stand today. ABC's Aaron Katursky.
4: Susan Clancy described her daughter-in-law as nurturing, loving, a wonderful mother who confided that she had insomnia, was losing her appetite, and was growing anxious and sad.
5: Did you find that Lindsey was interested at all times, trying to get better and see doctors?
6: Very much so. She was begging for help.
4: Prosecutors questioned whether Lindsey Clancy was really in such distress.
7: Did the kids come to stay at your house overnight so that she could get some sleep?
6: No, they didn't.
4: Prosecutors argue Clancy knew what she was doing and carefully planned the killings.
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13: I'm meteorologist Mace Michaels. Mostly clear and cool tonight, a low down to the mid-40s. Sunshine and comfortable tomorrow, a high pretty close to 80. Chance for showers and storms on Thursday, a high in the low 80s. More rain possible Thursday night, dry and pleasant for Friday and the weekend. Lakes, great food, and friendly faces. It's all in Worthington, Minnesota, and it's worth a look. It's 60 right now.

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7: I'm meteorologist Mace Michaels. Mostly clear and cool tonight, a low down to the mid-40s. Sunshine and comfortable tomorrow, a high pretty close to 80. Chance for showers and storms on Thursday, a high in the low 80s. More rain possible Thursday night, dry and pleasant for Friday and the weekend. Lakes, great food, and friendly faces. It's all in Worthington, Minnesota, and it's worth a look. Currently 51 degrees.

I've heard people say that too much of anything is not good for you, baby. 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It's just not enough, baby.

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31: I'm meteorologist Mace Michaels. Mostly clear and cool tonight, a low down to the mid-40s. Sunshine and comfortable tomorrow, a high pretty close to 80. Chance for showers and storms on Thursday, a high in the low 80s. More rain possible Thursday night, dry and pleasant for Friday and the weekend. Lakes, great food, and friendly faces. It's all in Worthington, Minnesota, and it's worth a look. Right now it's 48.

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0: Weather. I'm meteorologist Mace Michaels. Mostly clear and cool tonight, a low down to the mid-40s. Sunshine and comfortable tomorrow, a high pretty close to 80. Chance for showers and storms on Thursday, a high in the low 80s. More rain possible Thursday night, dry and pleasant for Friday and the weekend. Lakes, great food, and friendly faces. It's all in Worthington, Minnesota, and it's worth a look. Right now it's 48.

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16: I'm meteorologist Mace Michaels. Mostly clear and cool tonight, a low down to the mid-40s. Sunshine and comfortable tomorrow, a high pretty close to 80. Chance for showers and storms on Thursday, a high in the low 80s. More rain possible Thursday night, dry and pleasant for Friday and the weekend. Lakes, great food, and friendly faces. It's all in Worthington, Minnesota, and it's worth a look. Currently, it's 47 degrees.

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32: Brainerd Baxter Weather.
0: Mostly sunny today. We'll get to 79 for a high this afternoon. Tonight, mostly clear this evening. We could catch a thunderstorm late tonight, probably after 3 or 4 in the morning, our low 54. Tomorrow, partly cloudy with a chance of scattered thunderstorms and a high right around 82. 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I'm meteorologist Sean Cable. 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
2: From ABC News, I'm Sherry Preston. Another set of primaries in the books.
3: We have won a massive victory.
2: That's Byron Donalds, who had the support of President Trump in his race for governor. He will face former Democratic Congressman David Jolly for Ron DeSantis' job in the state of Florida for the governor's race. The winner in the newly drawn 20th congressional district in Florida, Congresswoman Debbie Wasserman Schultz, who has represented the 25th congressional district for decades. ABC News political director Avery Harper.
4: Essentially, her seat was eliminated and forced her to run in this historically black district. Voters there chose her. Someone who is a known quantity in the state of Florida. She was also a former chair of the DNC over some of the other candidates in this crowded primary, over Uncle Luke, the rapper turned activist from the group Two Live Crew.
2: In the Florida Senate primary, Democratic Socialist Angie Nixon defeated Alex Vindman, who had far more money and the support of the Democratic Party. Nixon sang last night.
5: You proved that without a shadow of a doubt, organized people beat big money.
2: President Trump says that there are no talks or conversations occurring or scheduled with Iran and that the U.S. controls the Strait of Hormuz. However, says ABC's Jonathan Carl,
6: there's contradictory messages. You heard from Energy Secretary Chris Wright saying that it's essentially a conflict zone, but the president has been suggesting that everything is fine, that the U.S. is in total control of the strait. In fact, he floated the idea that he could declare it a U.S. territory that is not in any way reflecting the reality on the ground.
2: And the U.S. naval blockade of the country remains in effect. On trial in California, Facebook and Instagram's parent company, several attorneys general suing, saying Meta knew its products were addictive and fueling anxiety and depression among young people. And they say the company went ahead with their development anyway. This is ABC News.
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7: Mostly sunny today. We'll get to 79 for a high this afternoon. Tonight, mostly clear this evening. We could catch a thunderstorm late tonight, probably after 3 or 4 in the morning, our low 54. Tomorrow, partly cloudy with a chance of scattered thunderstorms and a high right around 82. 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I'm meteorologist Sean Cable.
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9: It's all about events and issues here in our community. 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
10: I'm Tess Taylor, and today I'm visiting with Sue Galligan, the Director of Special Events with the Brainerd Lakes Chamber. And Sue, welcome back to Community Focus.
11: Thank you. Thanks for having me.
10: Absolutely. And we are at it. Summer not over yet, but already.
11: No, don't say that.
10: I know. But let's end it, and we're going to look ahead a little bit. But we already have an event coming up, Business After Hours. We have one coming up just around the corner.
11: Correct. So Business After Hours is held the second and fourth Tuesday of the month. They're always from 4:30 to 6 p.m. The locations do vary depending on who's hosting. So Widseth, located in the Baxter Industrial Park, they're going to be hosting the next one on August 25th. Widseth is obviously an architectural firm, but they do a lot of other things.
10: Mm-hmm.
11: I believe they have 17 areas that they do. And what's going to be unique about this event is they're going to be doing guided tours of their office space, and they're actually going to be showing the hands-on technology that they use for their business. So they're going to have people put on the virtual reality goggles and go through the 3D programs that they use for doing like architectural concepts and that for clients. So a client can actually do a walkthrough and say, yeah, that room does need a window. I'm not sitting in an office without a window.
10: Right.
11: So they can do all that ahead of time, and it just streamlines the whole process for them. Plus, it's super cool. They can see the outside of the building, everything. Yeah.
10: We mentioned this a little bit before we started the show here, but just talking about, you know, the technology that's available for customers to be able to get that feeling of what it will be like to sit in an office, to walk through the office, get the feel and know what they want before the building begins.
11: Right, right. Even the outside, like with the landscaping, they can be like, no, we can't have those tall trees there, those trees there, because they're going to grow and then it will cover up our sign.
10: Right.
11: So, you know, even ahead of time with landscaping and all of that. And even with the surveying, the technology that they use for surveying, everything else. So they'll have that available for people to learn about. And it's a very, very interesting business. And it's not just for super huge businesses in the area to be using WIDSETH, or the cities and school districts to be using WIDSETH. Small businesses, local people can use their services too.
10: Okay, so if you want to attend, as you always ask, if people could be so kind as to RSVP, just hit up the BrainerdLakesChamber.com website, go to events, just scroll down and sign up to go. So you're registered again, 4:30 to 6 on Tuesday, August 25th. And that's right in the industrial park over here in Baxter.
11: Correct.
10: So easy enough. Hope to see a lot of folks there, but we will. That sounds so cool. Other events coming up, Wave Young Professionals Network, they have an event coming up.
11: They do. So Wave Young Professionals Network is for our, like the name says, young professionals. So it's 19 years old to 39 years old. Their next event will be August 27th, a Thursday, from 6 to 8 p.m. And it's going to be about pickleball. So they're going to host it at the Cross Lake Community Center. A couple years ago, Cross Lake Community Center added some beautiful pickleball courts. So this will be free for WAVE members to attend. If you want to bring a guest, it's $25. Registration is required. So if you don't know anything about pickleball, they'll have instructors there. If you're somewhat knowledgeable, they'll have instructors to help you with any questions or, you know, playing pickleball. If you're a full-blown pickleball player, come and join, create a team, and just play and have a great time.
10: This goes to show pickleball is not just for seniors, my friends.
11: No, and maybe there'll be some seniors there who want to, like, you know, challenge you. I don't know, you know.
10: Yeah, or show you the way, you know, show you how it's done, is what I say.
11: Right.
10: Again, if you'd like to attend, you can learn more, too, at the Chamber's website.
11: Yep, they would love to have you join the Wave Young Professional Network of the Pickleball on August 27th from 6 to 8 p.m.
10: And if you're interested in joining Wave, I'm sure they'd be open to questions and, and tell you more about it.
11: Yeah.
10: Sounds like a great group. And that group is getting bigger and bigger every time we see them out together. It's amazing.
11: Yeah, they had a great attendance at their business after hours that they hosted earlier in August.
10: Yeah.
11: And that was a great event to learn about WAVE and, you know, what it means to those young professionals to have their own identity with their own group and have those people that they can network with and learn from and the opportunities.
10: Yeah, fantastic. Moving on, another business after hours. We want folks to get on their calendar because I'm sure this one will be well attended too at the Grandview Lodge.
11: Grandview Lodge is going to be hosting on September 8th, so right after Labor Day weekend, 4:30 to 6 p.m. And this is going to be held down on the restaurant area by the beach. The Mexican restaurant theme. So it's going to be a great venue for hosting business after hours. And we have, you know, put in our bid for a beautiful day.
10: Okay.
11: So you can, you know, be right on the lake area and Gull Lake and have some great food and learn about huge plans with Grandview Lodge and how it's going with them. A lot of people think with our local resorts, especially our larger resorts, that they're off limits to going
10: locals.
11: To those people, to those places, unless you're, you know, registered to be going there, but they're open to the public. So we encourage people to come and see Grandview Lodge and, you know, you can definitely tour the grounds before and after business after hours and just take in the beautiful sights.
10: Yeah, the Tanque Verde is a neat place.
11: It is very cool.
10: If you've never been down there, it's pretty awesome. This is a great time for you to get in and see it. So again, RSVP if you want to attend that event here first weekend of September. Beautiful. Leadership Experience. Are there still openings?
11: We have 8 seats left for Leadership Experience for this next year. So that deadline is September 8th. So that's coming up quickly. So if you are interested in learning about Leadership Experience, or maybe it's been one of those things like, I want to do it.
10: Do it.
11: Tell your, you know, nudge your boss, say this would be really, really fabulous for you to attend. Leadership Experience does a deep dive into learning about your leadership style and how to adapt your leadership style to working with your team, working with other professionals. You know, how do you create that cohesiveness and how do you personally adapt your your leadership style. Mm-hmm. And it also does a deep dive into our community.
10: Yeah.
11: Business community, schools, social services, everything involved within our community, yeah. and how it's all intertwined with mm-hmm. our businesses and how it's intertwined with the people who live here.
10: Right.
11: And how important that is in the Brainerd Lakes area. And so Paula Chapoulos leads our Blue Ox Business Academy, and she does a fabulous job.
10: She's Wonder Woman. I swear she is. She carries a lasso. You just don't see it.
11: Yeah. And she's just a plethora of information. She can whip out titles of books just off of, you know, her knowledge and memory and say, you know, this would be a great book for you to read because mm-hmm. of blah, blah, blah, blah. And she just does a great job of bringing in other people to combine efforts for the leadership experience. Yep. It is a big commitment because mm-hmm. it is a 9-month program.
10: Yep.
11: All of the dates are on the website information about leadership experience, so you can check your calendar ahead of time, say, yep, those dates for me work for me, and put them on your calendar and sign up to attend, and you won't regret it.
10: No.
11: You won't have any regrets whatsoever.
10: No.
11: Even if you're born and raised in the Brainerd Lakes area, you are going to learn so much.
10: You're right. And I mean, how many times do we do a show like this and we talk to the nonprofits and we talk to businesses, and you know, I thought I knew so much about all this stuff before
11: even,
10: I took
11: even
10: it.
11: Even for you, right?
10: Yeah.
11: You have that access to all that information.
10: All of it. But to get in there and dive a lot deeper into the businesses and to the nonprofits and everything was so eye-opening. And, you know, even not necessarily even if you are in a leadership role or even if you don't see yourself wanting a leadership mm-hmm. role, but to get in and to learn more about these things in our area is mind-blowing. And the connections that you make, even if you're making connections for other people in your company or just for your company alone, even if you're not in a leadership position or don't see yourself in one in the very near future, but maybe sometime down the line, mm-hmm. it's still super beneficial. And the connections you make within your group and in the community, it's priceless.
11: It is absolutely priceless.
10: Yep. So if you are a boss or you know someone in your company that might just be really good at this, you just get them in because it's phenomenal. Absolutely priceless.
11: Yep. And it will also bleed over into your personal life.
10: Oh, yes.
11: So it does a deep dive into you personally.
10: Oh, yeah.
11: You know, where are you at in your life?
10: Mm-hmm.
11: Are you happy with where you're at in your
10: yeah.
11: life? You know, are there things that you're like, yeah, I just kind of keep kicking this down the road and mm-hmm. I really don't, you know, do anything about it. I don't make any changes. Or it's like, you know, it really makes you think about yourself. And like I said, Paula does a great job of bringing other people in. So Eric Thurwinger does an awesome job. He'll present, you know, one day. And, you know, it's just really a super great program. And what's the icing on the cake for this program, that it's local. It's provided locally. So you don't have to pay for someone to be down in the Minneapolis area for a day and pay for lodging and pay for food for them today.
10: No.
11: They're right here in the Brainerd area. It's easy access. It's all inclusive. Mm-hmm. And then all of the graduates join us back at the Celebration of Excellence in the fall.
10: Yep.
11: And they receive their award. They are
10: recognized. Yep.
11: They graduate from the program. Mm-hmm. They get to see each other again, and we have leadership experience graduates who are lifelong friends then each other, and they you know, connect with each other outside of business, outside, you know, socially, and they just create a network of people that they really go back to.
10: And there are opportunities then for other groups to, mm-hmm. you know, spring off of that, Peer 360 and all sorts of other things.
11: Right, so you can keep the conversations
10: going. If you
11: want
10: to, yep.
11: Those relationships, it's like, you know, you really get to learn about each other in-depthly.
10: Yep.
11: So then it's offered that after leadership experience, once you graduate it, if you want to keep it going, then here's a Peer 360 mm-hmm. group that all of you can join and be a part of and meet once a month.
10: It's amazing. Get involved if you can.
11: So
10: there's only 10
11: out.
10: Seats left, so get on it if you want to. Again, BrainerdLakesChamber.com.
11: Right. Exactly.
10: We have a few more minutes here, Sue, so let's keep going with some of these other things. I see Cross Lake Candidate Forum is going to be taking place here in September, too, in the middle of the month.
11: Right. So this is an in-person candidate forum, so Tuesday, September 15th. 5:30 to 7 p.m. There is limited seating, so we do require a registration for this free public event.
10: Mm-hmm.
11: And this is strictly about Cross Lake candidates. So those who are going for city council and those who, you know, might be a special election going on, and then also with a mayor and that. So if you have any, you know, live in the Cross Lake area, you have a you know, personal interest on what is going on in your Cross Lake area, which you should have, mm-hmm. I hope, we want to fill the house and present questions, and you'll be able to present your own personal questions to these incumbents, and
10: cool.
11: and then also to those who are new to the seat, and then choose, you know, have a voice in choosing who the right people are for the seats.
10: Absolutely. Okay, and then we don't want to forget about Fire and Ice. I just got to say it because I love the theme for this year's Excellence event, the Celebration of Excellence coming in November.
11: Yep, so coming in November is our Celebration of Excellence. This is our largest awards event. It also celebrates all of our businesses in the community. We will be recognizing our Lakes Proud Small Business of the Year, which is Party Time Rental.
10: Yeah.
11: Our Business Excellence Award winner, which is Mid-Minnesota Federal Credit Union, and then our Business Legacy Award winners, which are Brian and Deb Thuringer.
10: Yeah.
11: They're the second generation of Madden's Resort.
10: Wow.
11: So we want to acknowledge all of them and celebrate them with all their business successes, along with all of our other members. So this event is held November 19th at the Craigens Resort in the Tamarack Center. Seating is for 600 people. So this is, you know, a big deal, a big event.
10: Yeah.
11: It does have a theme, fire and ice. I only have 15 tables left to sell for this event out of 72. So if you have any inclination of going, I strongly encourage you to register now because it will sell out, and it will probably sell out sooner than what you think.
10: Yeah.
11: So tables are selling daily. So it's a little tricky to stay on top of this event because it does sell so fast.
10: Mm-hmm.
11: And when you sign up to attend, you can decide right then and there, do you want to sit on the fire side of the room or do you want to sit on the ice side of the room, and then dress according to your table theme.
10: Interesting.
11: Right? So it's a little twist this year.
10: Love it.
11: Tons of fun with this event. People really enjoy it. And like I said, this is a big event one of our largest events that the Chamber hosts. So we really appreciate it.
10: Awesome. Okay, well, we'll encourage folks to get there, and I know there's other events as well, so we'll get people onto the website, BrainerdLakesChamber.com, for all the events. Just click on the events tab and you will see what we're talking about and so much more. And we'll have others in too to talk about other upcoming mm-hmm. events and festivals as we continue here through August and into September. So Sue, thank you for joining me here today, and good luck with all of it.
11: Thank you.
10: We
11: thank
10: appreciate
11: you.
10: It. Sue Galligan, she is the Director of Special Events with the Brainerd Lakes Chamber, my guest here today. I'm Tess Taylor, and that's today's edition of Community Focus.
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22: Brainerd Baxter weather.
7: Mostly sunny today. We'll get to 79 for a high this afternoon. Tonight, mostly clear this evening. We could catch a thunderstorm late tonight, probably after 3 or 4 in the morning, our low 54. Tomorrow, partly cloudy with a chance of scattered thunderstorms and a high right around 82. 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I'm meteorologist Sean Cable. 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
3: easy. From ABC News, I'm Sherry Preston. Another set of primaries in the books.
4: We have won a massive victory.
3: That's Byron Donalds, who had the support of President Trump in his race for governor. He will face former Democratic Congressman David Jolly for Ron DeSantis' job in the state of Florida for the governor's race. The winner in the newly drawn 20th congressional district in Florida, Congresswoman Debbie Wasserman Schultz, who has represented the 25th congressional district for decades. ABC News political director Avery Harper.
5: Essentially, her seat was eliminated and forced her to run in this historically black district. Voters there chose her, someone who is a known quantity in the state of Florida. She was also a former chair of the DNC, over some of the other candidates in this crowded primary, over Uncle Luke, the rapper turned activist from the group Two Live Crew.
3: In the Florida Senate primary, Democratic Socialist Angie Nixon defeated Alex Vindman, who had far more money and the support of the Democratic Party. Nixon sang last night.
6: You prove that without a shadow of a doubt, organized people beat big money every day.
3: President Trump says that there are no talks or conversations occurring or scheduled with Iran and that the U.S. controls the Strait of Hormuz. However, says ABC's Jonathan Carl,
7: there's contradictory messages. You heard from Energy Secretary Chris Wright saying that it's essentially a conflict zone, but the president has been suggesting that everything is fine, that the U.S. is in total control of the strait. In fact, he floated the idea that he could declare it a U.S. territory that is not in any way reflecting the reality on the ground.
3: And the U.S. naval blockade of the country remains in effect. On trial in California, Facebook and Instagram's parent company, several attorneys general suing, saying Meta knew its products were addictive and fueling anxiety and depression among young people. And they say the company went ahead with their development anyway. This is ABC News.
8: That'll be $84.52.
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13: From the Brainerd Now Newsroom, I'm Tess Taylor. Governor Tim Walz is using an executive order to pause Boundary Waters mining reviews. The order stops state agencies from reviewing or permitting copper nickel mines in the watershed. It also bans new non-ferrous mineral leases and directs closer review of existing leases. The action follows the repeal of a federal mining ban that revived Twin Metals' proposal. The order expires 90 days after Walz leaves office unless his successor extends it. Wildfire smoke is disrupting high school sports practices across Minnesota. Schools are canceling outdoor workouts or moving athletes indoors as unhealthy air becomes more common. The State High School League recommends moving practices indoors when the air quality index reaches 150. Outdoor activities should be moved, postponed, or canceled within the index or when the index exceeds 200. Coaches say limited indoor space could complicate fall sports if wildfire smoke persists. A Canadian man is in custody after he was accused of reporting a false abduction with a gun in Winnipeg. The defendant was arrested on Saturday in Alexandria. Police say they pulled over a vehicle, which was reported to be involved in an armed kidnapping. Authorities say two men were inside the car. One of the men confessed to falsely reporting an abduction and knew the other man in the vehicle. The defendant is being held in the Douglas County Jail and charges are pending. And the Minnesota Department of Transportation announced Tuesday that it plans to open the 210 roundabouts at County Highway 3 or Mill Avenue and C Street Highway 25 to one-lane traffic on Thursday morning. In an email update from MnDOT, the detour route for the project will shift after 8 o'clock tonight, so drivers should plan for new traffic patterns and follow posted signs while moving through the work zone through the fall. Highway 210 will remain one lane each way between Pine Shores Road and South 6th Street in East Brainerd through the fall, and it will remain closed and detoured between Highway 25 and Kingwood Street. Temporary mini roundabouts remain in place on Oak Street at 13th Street Southeast and South 8th Street. For up-to-date information on the project, visit drive210.com. That's news at this hour from the Brainerd Now Newsroom. I'm Tess Taylor.
0: Here's sports on Cool 103.5. Our Twins have a chance to sweep a very good Atlanta Braves team this afternoon. They'll play a nooner. Last night, the Twins won the series. They took the first two. The 4-1 final last night behind the pitching of Zebby Matthews, who went five innings, allowed only one earned run, and the bullpen took care of things thereafter. Twins currently four behind the White Sox in the division race, a game and a half back in the wild card chase. How about the Milwaukee Brewers? They have the best record in Major League Baseball. How good are they? Or how bad were the Seattle Mariners? Last night in Milwaukee, the Brewers beat Seattle 22-0. Ouch. Lynx will play at Golden State against the Valkyries tonight. Lynx are currently there with the best record in the WNBA, leading the West Conference, but the Valkyries only three games behind our Lynx in that West Conference chase. That's sports on Cool.
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14: Mostly sunny today. We'll get to 79 for a high this afternoon. Tonight, mostly clear this evening. We could catch a thunderstorm late tonight, probably after 3 or 4 in the morning, our low 54. Tomorrow, partly cloudy with a chance of scattered thunderstorms and a high right around 82. 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I'm meteorologist Sean Cable.
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0: Hey, good morning. It's just past 6 a.m. It is the 19th day of August, and we're here to keep you company and play the lake's greatest hits. Here's one from Neil Diamond.
16: Girl.
0: For the girl on

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0: 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It's a little something sunny early in the day. We're wondering about that day ahead. We'll forecast for it coming up here on Cool.
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8: Brainerd Baxter weather.
9: Mostly sunny today. We'll get to 79 for a high this afternoon. Tonight, mostly clear this evening. We could catch a thunderstorm late tonight, probably after 3 or 4 in the morning, our low 54. Tomorrow, partly cloudy with a chance of scattered thunderstorms and a high right around 82. 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I'm meteorologist Sean Cable.
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0: Breakfast time with the lake's greatest hits and some green onions on your eggs. Served up by Memphis, Tennessee's Booker T and the MGs. Goes like this. Here we go. On Cool 103.5.

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ain't that dandy? That's Black Oak, Arkansas, early in the morning on Cool. We'll head over the hump together today, and we'll serve up the lake's greatest hits with two friends back together again. It's Kenny Loggins and Stevie Nicks right here on Cool 103.5.

0: 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Looks like we'll be in the comfort zone today in terms of temperature. And for that matter, through the rest of the week as crowds gather for Fast Times at BIR. We'll check it out coming up.
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6: Brainerd-Baxter weather.
7: Mostly sunny today. We'll get to 79 for a high this afternoon. Tonight, mostly clear this evening. We could catch a thunderstorm late tonight, probably after 3 or 4 in the morning, our low 54. Tomorrow, partly cloudy with a chance of scattered thunderstorms and a high right around 82. If your bathroom needs a remodel, Bath Planet can help. 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I'm meteorologist Sean Cable.
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0: Disc jockeys used to be the term. 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Vinyl with two big turntables to the right and to the left. Now, I don't know what they call us, radio personalities. Right? I guess. I don't like it. This is your disc jockey. 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

We're heading out Wednesday, 19 days into August. And we found a tune we haven't played in quite a while, so we'll play Amanda. 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

0: We don't stop playing the hits. We call him our Italian-Canadian friend. He came out of Montreal, Canada back in the 70s. That is Gino Vannelli right there. Sir Paul's ready to play after we scope out the day weather-wise, and we'll do it next on the way into your day.
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5: Brainerd Baxter Weather.
6: Mostly sunny today. We'll get to 79 for a high this afternoon. Tonight, mostly clear this evening. We could catch a thunderstorm late tonight, probably after 3 or 4 in the morning, our low 54. Tomorrow, partly cloudy with a chance of scattered thunderstorms at a high right around 82. 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I'm meteorologist Sean Cable.
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0: Wings with McCartney, now on Cool. Good morning.

Listening to what the man sang, he's Paul McCartney. Pure Prairie League, they're back on the road again. Matter of fact, they have a show scheduled at a great venue, an intimate venue. It's the Dakota of Minneapolis hosting the Pure Prairie League on the 23rd of September. We play them now on Cool 103.5. Good.

There's all four Swedes. Here's these two. Marvin Gaye and Tammy Terrell are back together again as we roll up on 7 a.m. on a Wednesday on Cool 103.5.

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4: From ABC News, I'm Sherry Preston. Another round of takeaways from the latest primaries, including in the state of Florida, where another Democratic Socialist took the prize. Here's ABC's Sophie Flay.
5: State lawmaker Angie Nixon won the Democratic Senate primary over former National Security Council aide Alex Vindman. Vindman was expected to easily defeat Nixon.
6: You proved that without a shadow of a doubt, organized people beat big money.
5: It's the latest example of progressives beating centrists in Democratic primaries, from New York to Colorado to Michigan.
4: Nixon will face GOP Senator Ashley Moody in November. Also in Florida, Trump-backed Republican Byron Donalds won the GOP governor's race primary, and longtime Congresswoman Debbie Wasserman Schultz won in a newly redrawn district since her former district was eliminated by the Republicans. The Navy facing further scrutiny following news that a destroyer, the USS Benfold, had a major breakdown in the South China Sea.
7: The 300 sailors on board reportedly had limited drinking water, no toilets, and no air conditioning after the ship suffered a complete loss of power. It was later towed to the Philippines for repairs. The Benfold was part of a fleet heading to the Middle East to relieve the USS Lincoln, whose crew has been at sea for a record 268 days as part of the war on Iran.
4: ABC's Karen Waugh. President Trump says there are no talks going on and none scheduled with Iran. ABC's Jonathan Carl.
8: There are no signs of any significant negotiations underway with Iran. In fact, it seems like the administration, that the president's been convinced this is the way to do this, has settled on a strategy of economic pressure on Iran and waiting them out.
4: They overhauled the merchandise and are benefiting from a nearly billion-dollar tariff refund. Target out this morning with some strong earnings numbers in the second quarter. 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
13: From the Brainerd Now Newsroom, I'm Tess Taylor. Minnesota Governor Tim Walz signed an executive order Tuesday to block sulfide ore copper mining near the Boundary Waters Canoe Area Wilderness. The order directs the Minnesota DNR and the Minnesota Pollution Control Agency to halt, quote, all permitting and environmental review work on non-ferrous mineral mining projects in the Rainy River Headwaters watershed. Under the order, the DNR will stop issuing any new leaders or permits for mineral mining projects in the watershed until pending litigation is resolved. It also orders a review of all existing leases and permits, directs the DNR to draft legislation that would permanently ban mining in the area, and bans the state from participating in any federal environmental review of mining projects. Bring Me the News reports this comes after a 20-year mining ban across more than 225,000 acres of the Superior National Forest was lifted in April at the direction of the Trump administration. Proponents argued that the ban's reversal would bring jobs to the area and boost the domestic production of minerals, with opponents maintaining it will pollute the pristine waters along the border between Minnesota and Canada and threaten a billion-dollar outdoor tourism industry. The order expires 90 days after Walz leaves office unless his successor extends it. And the Minnesota Department of Transportation announced Tuesday that it plans to open the 210 roundabouts at County Highway 3 or Mill Avenue and C Street Highway 25 to to one-lane traffic on Thursday morning. In an email update from MnDOT, the detour route for the project will shift after 8 o'clock tonight, so drivers should plan for new traffic patterns and follow the posted signs while moving through the work zones. Highway 210 will remain one lane each way between Pine Shores Road and South 6th Street in East Brainerd through the fall, and it will remain closed and detoured between Highway 25 and Kingwood Street. Temporary mini roundabouts will remain in place on Oak Street at 13th Street Southeast and South 8th Street. For up-to-date information on the project, you can visit drive210.com. That's news at this hour. From the Brainerd Now Newsroom, I'm Tess Taylor.
0: Here's sports on Cool 103.5. Our Twins have a chance to sweep a very good Atlanta Braves team this afternoon. They'll play a nooner. Last night, the Twins won the series. They took the first two. The 4-1 final last night behind the pitching of Zebby Matthews, who went five innings, allowed only one earned run, and the bullpen took care of things thereafter. Twins currently four behind the White Sox in the division race, a game and a half back in the wild card chase. How about the Milwaukee Brewers? They have the best record in Major League Baseball. How good are they? Or how bad were the Seattle Mariners? Last night in Milwaukee, the Brewers beat Seattle 22-0. Ouch. Lynx will play at Golden State against the Valkyries tonight. Lynx are currently there with the best record in the WNBA, leading the West Conference, but the Valkyries only three games behind our Lynx in that West Conference chase. That's sports on Cool.
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14: Mostly sunny today. We'll get to 79 for a high this afternoon. Tonight, mostly clear this evening. We could catch a thunderstorm late tonight, probably after 3 or 4 in the morning, our low 54. Tomorrow, partly cloudy with a chance of scattered thunderstorms at a high right around 82. 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I'm meteorologist Sean Cable.
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0: 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Here we are, just past 7 a.m. It's a Wednesday. It's Cool 103.5. That's us. I'm Barry, and here's Elton John for that Blue Jean Baby. On Cool 103.5.

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Getting ready for Fast Times at Brainerd International Raceway this week. Stevie now, with that pretty little one that you adore on

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0: There's our Bonnie. The late, great Bonnie Tyler. A little heartache in the morning. Cool 103.5. We have box tops coming up, and we'll share that forecast for the stretch between us and the weekend coming up right here.
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28: Mostly sunny today. We'll get to 79 for a high this afternoon. Tonight, mostly clear this evening. We could catch a thunderstorm late tonight, probably after 3 or 4 in the morning, our low 54. Tomorrow, partly cloudy with a chance of scattered thunderstorms at a high right around 82. If your bathroom needs a remodel, Bath Planet can help. You should call them today, 800-329-4115. I'm meteorologist Sean Cable. Right now, it's 45.
0: The Box Tops came out of Memphis, Tennessee. Here they are from 1967 on Cool.

103.5 in the morning. I'm Barry. I'm the old man playing the hits. The Twins play baseball here. They'll wrap up that set with the Atlanta Braves down at Target Field. It'll be a nooner today. You'll hear it here on Cool 103.5, where we hear Jackson Browne.

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0: taking it to the streets on a Wednesday morning with the Lake's greatest hits on Cool 103.5 and the Doobie Brothers, who, by the way, will be showing up at Mystic Lake of Shakopee. That'll be August 27th. That would make that a week from tomorrow. The Doobie Brothers at Mystic Lake together with Santana. Yeah, I wish I had tickets too.
1: And Doug.
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11: Brainerd Baxter Weather.
12: Mostly sunny today. We'll get to 79 for a high this afternoon. Tonight, mostly clear this evening. We could catch a thunderstorm late tonight, probably after 3 or 4 in the morning, our low 54. Tomorrow, partly cloudy with a chance of scattered thunderstorms at a high right around 82. 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I'm meteorologist Sean Cable.
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Cool 103.5. Good morning, Pillager. Good morning, Ironton. No matter where you are in the Brainerd Lakes, we play these hits for you. Here's one out of that pile of the tunes we haven't heard in a while. It's a Boz Scaggs thing called Georgia. It's on Cool 103.5.

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6: Brainerd-Baxter weather. Mostly sunny today. We'll get to 79 for a high this afternoon. Tonight, mostly clear this evening. We could catch a thunderstorm late tonight, probably after 3 or 4 in the morning, our low 54. Tomorrow, partly cloudy with a chance of scattered thunderstorms at a high right around 82. 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I'm meteorologist Sean Cable.
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0: Kind of rhythm and bluesy. Some blood, sweat, and tears to make you happy. Early on a Wednesday on Cool 103.5. Here we go.

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Next month, as served up by Earth, Wind, and Fire, September Now in the morning on Cool 103.5 goes like this.

Lakes. They're ready for fast action at BIR. Just one more song this hour. We'll play it from Crosby, Stills, Nash. Waking up with you. I'm Barry on Cool 103.5. Let's go. Just

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3: From ABC News, I'm Sherry Preston. The November election picture is becoming a little clearer with each state primary we pass. In Florida, Byron Donalds, with the strong backing of President Trump, won the GOP governor's race last night, telling his supporters he wants to unite the party.
4: You see, the Florida dream to us is clear. It's the promise that if you work hard, you can get ahead, own a home, raise your family, and give your kids a better shot than you had without government holding you back.
3: Democratic Socialist Angie Nixon won her state's Senate primary. She defeated Alex Vindman in the contest for now Secretary of State Marco Rubio's seat. No talks and none scheduled in the war against Iran. ABC's Martha Raddatz with more on how some folks feel about it.
5: Nearly 6 months after the U.S. and Israel launched strikes against Tehran, a new poll shows a majority of Americans disapprove of the strikes against the regime, with 80% of Americans now fearing the war will go on for an extended period of time.
3: President Trump says the Strait of Hormuz is open. Others say, no, it's not. New accusations from the family of actress Hayden Panettiere against those who were at her home when she died. Here's ABC's Trevor Ault.
6: According to police, Panettiere's on-and-off-again boyfriend Brian Hickerson and his brother Zach were also there. Police say they found no indications of foul play or suspicious circumstances, and the preliminary autopsy found no signs of trauma, with her cause of death still pending. Now Panettiere's mother is speaking out in a new interview, saying this person in her life that we've been trying to get rid of for quite some time was with her at her death. And that was Brian Hickerson.
3: In her recent memoir, Panettiere recounted being beaten by Hickerson. President Trump now saying he's delaying the 50% tariffs on $20 billion worth of Canadian goods. They were to have taken effect hours ago. The president says negotiations with Canada go on. This is ABC News.
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11: From the Brainerd Out Newsroom, I'm Tess Taylor. Governor Tim Walz is using an executive order to pause Boundary Waters mining reviews. The order stops state agencies from reviewing or permitting copper nickel mines in the watershed. It also bans new non-ferrous mineral leases and directs closer review of existing leases. The action follows the repeal of a federal mining ban that revived Twin Metals' proposal. The order expires 90 days after Walz leaves office unless his successor extends it. Wildfire smoke is disrupting high school sports practices across Minnesota. Schools are canceling outdoor workouts or moving athletes indoors as unhealthy air becomes more common. The State High School League recommends moving practices indoors when the air quality index reaches 150. Outdoor activities should be moved, postponed, or canceled within the index or when the index exceeds 200. Coaches say limited indoor space could complicate fall sports if wildfire smoke persists. A Canadian man is in custody after he was accused of reporting a false abduction with a gun in Winnipeg. The defendant was arrested on Saturday in Alexandria. Police say they pulled over a vehicle, which was reported to be involved in an armed kidnapping. Authorities say two men were inside the car. One of the men confessed to falsely reporting an abduction and knew the other man in the vehicle. The defendant is being held in the Douglas County Jail and charges are pending. And the Minnesota Department of Transportation announced Tuesday that it plans to open the 210 roundabouts at County Highway 3 or Mill Avenue and C Street Highway 25 to one-lane traffic on Thursday morning. In an email update from MnDOT, the detour route for the project will shift after 8 o'clock tonight, so drivers should plan for new traffic patterns and follow posted signs while moving through the work zone through the fall. Highway 210 will remain one lane each way between Pine Shores Road and South 6th Street in East Brainerd through the fall, and it will remain closed and detoured between Highway 25 and Kingwood Street. Temporary mini roundabouts remain in place on Oak Street at 13th Street Southeast and South 8th Street. For up-to-date information on the project, visit drive210.com. That's news at this hour from the Brainerd Now Newsroom. I'm Tess Taylor.
0: Here's sports on Cool 103.5. Our Twins have a chance to sweep a very good Atlanta Braves team. This afternoon, they'll play a nooner. Last night, the Twins won the series. They took the first two. The 4-1 final last night behind the pitching of Zebby Matthews, who went five innings, allowed only one earned run, and the bullpen took care of things thereafter. Twins currently four behind the White Sox in the division race, a game and a half back in the wild card chase. How about the Milwaukee Brewers? They have the best record in Major League Baseball. How good are they? Or how bad were the Seattle Mariners? Last night in Milwaukee, the Brewers beat Seattle 22-0. Ouch. Lynx will play at Golden State against the Valkyries tonight. Lynx are currently there with the best record in the WNBA, leading the West Conference, but the Valkyries only three games behind our Lynx in that West Conference chase. That's sports on Cool.
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12: Mostly sunny today. We'll get to 79 for a high this afternoon. Tonight, mostly clear this evening. We could catch a thunderstorm late tonight, probably after 3 or 4 in the morning, our low 54. Tomorrow, partly cloudy with a chance of scattered thunderstorms and a high right around 82. 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I'm meteorologist Sean Cable. 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
0: John Paul Young is on the air on Cool 103.5 with Love is in the Air. It's out of the 70s. It's on Cool.

music, song after song, all day long on a Wednesday. More what? More Moni? 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
7: Brainerd Baxter Weather.
8: Mostly sunny today. We'll get to 79 for a high this afternoon. Tonight, mostly clear this evening. We could catch a thunderstorm late tonight, probably after 3 or 4 in the morning, our low 54. Tomorrow, partly cloudy with a chance of scattered thunderstorms and a high right around 82. 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I'm meteorologist Sean Cable. Temperature now 49.
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0: Life goes on, and we play on and on. Obladee, oblada. McCartney and the Beatles on Cool 103.5.

Sing it. Sing it. Cool 103.5. McCartney wrote that. The Beatles released it in the summer of 1968. And then later, after the breakup, Paul McCartney did a lot of his own. Here's one of those on Cool 103.5.

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1: 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Welcome to the land of the Lunkers.

0: Cool 103.5 forecast coming up. We find that it's a frequent topic of conversation as we roll through this summer because it has been so bone dry overall in so much of our lakes area. While they've had those flooding rains through portions of Illinois, through Indiana, into Ohio, almost some historic flooding, we've been sitting up here without that precipitation pattern. We'll see what we have in store between now and the weekend, and we'll do it next.
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11: Brainerd Baxter weather.
12: Mostly sunny today. We'll get to 79 for a high this afternoon. Tonight, mostly clear this evening. We could catch a thunderstorm late tonight, probably after 3 or 4 in the morning, our low 54. Tomorrow, partly cloudy with a chance of scattered thunderstorms and a high right around 82. 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I'm meteorologist Sean Cable. Temperature now 52.
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0: Hello, it's me, Barry. 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

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And nowhere does summer go by faster than at BIR. It's Fast Times at Brainerd International Raceway.

Excitations from Beach Boys on Cool 103.5. Here's some 70s for you. He's Paul Davis. He goes crazy. Crazy for the girl on Cool 103.5.

0: Cool 103.5. It's a Wednesday. We'll head over the hump today, and we'll get back to the track for fast action at Brainerd International Raceway, which opened up in the summer of 1968 when they called it, do you know? Yeah. Donnybrook, back in the day.
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10: Brainerd Baxter Weather.
11: Mostly sunny today. We'll get to 79 for a high this afternoon. Tonight, mostly clear this evening. We could catch a thunderstorm late tonight, probably after 3 or 4 in the morning, our low 54. Tomorrow, partly cloudy with a chance of scattered thunderstorms and a high right around 82. 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I'm meteorologist Sean Cable. Temperature now 52.
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0: Yeah, I'll play bubblegum. Why not? Once in a while? Kind of fun? Let's do it. They were the Buckinghams, and they're playing your song. They're playing some bubblegum in the morning on Cool 103.5.

Maybe this is your song. We'll try it. Steve Perry and Journey, and a sad song on Cool 103.5.

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2: From ABC News, I'm Sherry Preston. A big upset in the Florida Democratic Senate primary. ABC's Jay O'Brien says another far-left Democrat, a member of the Democratic Socialists of America, knocked off the candidate the party wanted to win.
3: Self-declared Democratic Socialist and State Representative Angie Nixon beating Alexander Vindman in the primary to take on Republican Senator Ashley Moody, expected to be an uphill battle for Democrats this fall. Vindman was backed by establishment party leaders, and his campaign raised $16 million. None of it was enough to beat Nixon, who joined the DSA in the middle of her campaign.
2: In Alaska, Republican incumbent Senator Dan Sullivan advanced to the general election, along with another candidate named Dan Sullivan. He's been accused of entering the race just to confuse voters, but he strongly denies that. New scrutiny over the U.S. military on news that another Navy ship had a major breakdown. ABC Chief Global Affairs Correspondent Martha Raddatz.
4: In the South China Sea last month, the Navy confirms a power failure aboard the USS Benfold left sailors without potable water, working toilets, or air conditioning for 4 days. Tugboats had to tow the Benfold to the Philippines, where sailors were provided food and lodging while the destroyer was repaired.
2: Several Democratic lawmakers have called for investigations following reports of deteriorating conditions aboard the USS Abraham Lincoln in the Middle East. Frustration growing in Griffith, Indiana.
5: We understand we're not the only ones to be affected by this terrible storm. However, we still have 3/4 of our population without power.
2: Griffith City Council President Rick Rifa says power for most went out a full week ago amid continuous rounds of thunderstorms. More rain in store for Indiana today. The Target turnaround continues. The retailer reporting its second straight quarter of sales gains under new CEO Michael Fiddleke, a 20-year veteran with the company. Target says sales and traffic were both up at its stores. You're listening to ABC News.
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1: Brainerd Baxter weather.
8: Mostly sunny today. We'll get to 79 for a high this afternoon. Tonight, mostly clear this evening. We could catch a thunderstorm late tonight, probably after 3 or 4 in the morning, our low 54. Tomorrow, partly cloudy with a chance of scattered thunderstorms and a high right around 82. 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I'm meteorologist Sean Cable. 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

Louis Armstrong paints a picture. You've seen it here in the Land of Lakes. What a wonderful landscape. It's on Cool 103.5.

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It's a daily reunion with the lake's greatest hits. It's on Cool 103.5 here in the Land of Lakes. Good morning to you in Merrifield. Good morning, Nisswa. Here's a great tune from Al Stewart, celebrating the year of the cat on Cool 103.5.

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0: An exercise in falsetto vocalizations from the five guys known as the Stylistics. A lot of folks called that satin soul. Some called it champagne soul music. There's some of that right there. After the forecast, Earth, Wind, and Fire is going to play right here on Cool, all right?
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6: Brainerd-Baxter weather.
7: Mostly sunny today. We'll get to 79 for a high this afternoon. Tonight, mostly clear this evening. We could catch a thunderstorm late tonight, probably after 3 or 4 in the morning, our low 54. Tomorrow, partly cloudy with a chance of scattered thunderstorms and a high right around 82. 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I'm meteorologist Sean Cable. 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

Let be. We have other radio stations in this hall of radio. Right to my right is a pop music station, and to my left is a country music station. And I'm stuck in the middle right here playing the lake's greatest hits, like Steeler's Wheel on Cool 103.5.

Rosanna. Rosanna Arquette. One of the guys from Toto dated Rosanna Arquette for a time, and thus the root of that hit right there. The San Francisco band is here to play. What you gonna do? We're gonna play Pablo Cruz right here, right now on Cool 103.5.

0: Queen of Soul, Aretha Franklin had a chain of hits. There's one of them on Cool 103.5. What's the day ahead looking like, feeling like? We're checking it next and following up with more hits in the morning.
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0: Dr. Sabir here on a Wednesday morning. He's at Northern Eye Center on Brainerd South Side, and we're going to talk a little bit about another great facility here in the Lakes area, Doc. 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
2: Yes, the Brainerd Lakes Surgery was opened 22 years ago in 2004, and it's been open and serving the Brainerd Lakes area. 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
7: Brainerd Baxter weather.
8: Mostly sunny today. We'll get to 79 for a high this afternoon. Tonight, mostly clear this evening. We could catch a thunderstorm late tonight, probably after 3 or 4 in the morning, our low 54. Tomorrow, partly cloudy with a chance of scattered thunderstorms and a high right around 82. 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I'm meteorologist Sean Cable. 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
0: Whenever the opportunity presents itself, of course I'm prone to kiss up to my wife with a little tune or two occasionally. And this is one of her favorite tunes from Christopher Cross on Cool 103.5. Here you go, honey.

Taking off into a Wednesday, into a hump day with the Lake's Greatest Hits on Cool 103.5. We'll take the long way with Super Tramp now. 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
2: From ABC News, I'm Sherry Preston. The case has been laid out in the trial pitting attorneys general from around the country against Meta, creator of Instagram and Facebook. The social media giant is in California accused of knowing its products were harmful to young people but developed them anyway. ABC's Kana Whitworth has more on the first day's testimony.
3: This is an operation that lawyers described as hook, hold, harvest, and hide, claiming the company also harvested data and hid the truth from the public. They call the former Facebook employee to the stand as well, who testified that teens are being exposed to violent and graphic content that was 100 to 400 times higher than what Meta is reporting publicly.
2: In a statement, Meta calls the claims against it limited. Meta CEO Mark Zuckerberg is expected to take the stand at some point during the trial. The United Arab Emirates says it suspended all trade with Iran after the UAE says it had come under fire from Tehran. Renewed scrutiny of the Navy following news that a destroyer suffered a complete power failure last month in the South China Sea.
4: The 300 sailors on board reportedly had limited drinking water, no toilets, and no air conditioning after the ship suffered a complete loss of power. It was later towed to the Philippines for repairs.

0: The Benfold was part of a fleet heading to the Middle East to relieve the USS Lincoln, whose crew has been at sea for a record 268 days as part of the war on Iran.
1: The USS Lincoln has been at the center of calls for investigations amid reports of deteriorating conditions on board. Another Democratic Socialist Windsor primary.
2: What is going on right now is not normal in Washington, D.C.
1: State Representative Angie Nixon beating establishment candidate Alexander Vindman in the Florida Senate primary. She will face Senator Ashley Moody in the November race for now Secretary of State Marco Rubio's former seat. Markets opened about a half hour ago. Dow's up 279. This is ABC News.
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5: Brainerd Baxter Weather.
6: Mostly sunny today. We'll get to 79 for a high this afternoon. Tonight, mostly clear this evening. We could catch a thunderstorm late tonight, probably after 3 or 4 in the morning, our low 54. Tomorrow, partly cloudy with a chance of scattered thunderstorms at a high right around 82. 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I'm meteorologist Sean Cable. Right now, it's 64.
7: Yeah, well, it's already 10 o'clock in the morning. I'm going to drink coffee at 10 o'clock in the morning where I come from. I'll take a cold beer instead.
8: Where am I? 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
8: And it is 10 o'clock in the morning. 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
11: 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Happy hump day. Logan Vio back with you on Cool 103.5, the lake's greatest hits. Getting right into something from LTD. Here we go. It's Cool 103.5.

Peter McCann with a question on Cool 103.5. Logan with you, 13 after 10, playing the Lake's greatest hits from Linda Ronstadt. Desperado plays here on Cool.

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Billy Joel, he's a big shot on Cool 103.5, the Lake's greatest hits. 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

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We're leaving Chicago, heading just down the road to Gary, Indiana, where this man hails from, Michael Jackson, on Cool 103.5.

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2: From ABC News, I'm Sherry Preston. The trial against Instagram and Facebook parent company Meta continues in California. On Monday, the trial began with opening statements, including from the state, which says Meta lured teens and kids onto its platforms, knowing they had an addictive, negative effect on their mental health. ABC's Kana Whitworth has been following the trial.
3: In a statement, Meta reiterates its record in protecting before it became a legal issue and calls the AG's claims limited, adding the states have no proof they were misled. CEO and founder of Meta, Mark Zuckerberg, does plan to testify about introducing time management tools and age verification, which the company acknowledges is an industry-wide challenge.
2: In the Massachusetts trial of Lindsay Clancy, the woman who says she was in the throes of postpartum psychosis when she killed her three young children, mental health experts have been testifying for the defense.
4: The psychologist who treated her testified her behavior was consistent with someone suffering from psychosis.
5: People with psychoses have intermittent symptoms. They can function fine one day, and the next day they can be hearing voices.
4: The testimony is key to Clancy's defense, which is trying to convince a jury in Massachusetts her psychosis skewed her sense of reality. Prosecutors say she acted intentionally and should be

0: Sent to prison.
1: ABC's Aaron Katursky. Another win for the Democratic Socialists. Angie Nixon, a progressive Democrat from Florida, beating establishment candidate Alex Vindman in the race for Marco Rubio's Senate seat. Amazon will soon be offering drone deliveries in more places.
2: In communities across seven states, Amazon drones can be seen hovering over homes, lowering their payload of household items, and then flying off to make their next delivery. Amazon Prime Air plans to serve nearly 500 cities and towns by the end of this year, dropping off packages within 60 minutes of the order being placed.
1: That's ABC's Jim Ryan. You're listening to ABC News.
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6: I'm meteorologist Rodney Price, studying the mostly sunny skies this afternoon, near 80, and light west winds. Clouds will thicken up just a bit in the overnight. Some late night showers in mid-50s. On Thursday, some showers and storms, then mostly sunny skies, lower 80s, winds gusty. Will be dry Thursday night. 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

Elton John, Honky Cat on the Lake's Greatest Hits. Cool 103.5. Logan here. We're going to talk Minnesota Twins coming up in a little bit as they play early today. But I want to talk about the baseball team across the state line, the Milwaukee Brewers, for a moment, because they did something last night that hasn't been done in, over 130 years of Major League Baseball. The Brewers defeated the Seattle Mariners last night with a final score of 22-0. 22 RIP, the largest shutout loss or win, I guess, depending on which side you want to look at it, since 1888. That is insane. And to really add insult to injury, and this was self-inflicted insult to injury, by the way, when it was a 19-0 ball game, the Seattle Mariners outfielder Julio Rodriguez lost track of how many outs there were, and he threw the ball into the stands, allowing the 20th and 21st runs of the game to score. So pretty rough showing if you're a Seattle Mariners fan from last night. Hopefully they can maybe just try to save what little bit of dignity they have left after that.

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1: We've got Brenda on the line this morning. She's down at Brainerd Floral. Brenda, whether we like to admit it or not, back to school season is upon us, and the college kids going to be going back really soon. The high school and younger kids not long after that, and some flowers to brighten their day, or maybe for the college kids, a plant to take care of while they're away from home. Something like that could make a great back to school gift from Brainerd Floral.
2: It could, and we have lots of options in the green, easy care green plants. So even if they ignore it, they probably still would be green. And there's certain plants that clean the air, so that might be a good little thing in the dorm rooms, have a little fresh air, a little good for the environment type of thing there. The moms would feel good about that. 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
2: If your name is Landon, please stop in. 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

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Cool 103.5. Logan here taking a look at the Minnesota Twins. They were able to secure a victory yesterday 4-1 over the Atlanta Braves. It also secured them the series win as they've taken two of the first three. They'll wrap it up with Atlanta today coming right up. Pre-game is at noon, 12:40, the scheduled time of first pitch. And, of course, the action heard in the BLA on Cool 103.5, the 2025 Minnesota Twins Radio Affiliate of the Year. So Twins wrap it up with Atlanta today, have an off day, travel day tomorrow, and then they'll make a trip out west, play three with the Padres and three with the Athletics. But again, Twins baseball coming up against the Atlanta Braves right here at noon. If you want to listen to the music, cool1035.com. 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And the Cool 103.5 mobile app powered by the Lodge at Brainerd Lakes will be playing the hits there as well. So for you baseball fans that aren't going to be joining me on the stream, you have a great rest of your Wednesday. And until next time, we'll talk soon.

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2: From ABC News, I'm Michelle Franzen. At the White House, President Trump touting renovations, even though the ballroom construction is on hold due to legal challenges. The president says he's focusing on other projects on site.
3: I love construction. I love seeing things properly taken care of. As you know, we've redone the colonnade, going to the Oval Office. We put the black granite down, and now we're out here. So for 50 years, more than that, they've wanted to have a heliport, but nobody knew how to go about it. And we are building a great heliport.
2: The president also taking a victory lap. The Republican governor's race in Florida in yesterday's primary races. His pick, Representative Byron Donalds, winning the GOP nomination for the midterm elections. He'll face Democrat David Jolly. In Alaska, race results also coming in. ABC News political director Avery Harper says Trump's choice in a key Senate race won the Republican primary, but there are hurdles ahead for November elections. U.S. Representative Mary Paltola won the Democratic primary.
4: This was a warning sign for Republicans. Alaska has what's called an all-party primary, and so they will advance the top four candidates from the primary that was held last night, including Mary Paltola and Dan S. Sullivan, the incumbent Republican. Mary Paltola got a plurality of the votes. And so I know for Democrats this morning that I talked to, there was certainly optimism about this seat that they must win if they want to take control of the Senate.
2: Just minutes last night before a new round of tariffs were set to take effect on Canadian goods, President Trump putting a pause on the tariffs for 3 days. He said so talks between the U.S. and Canada can continue on finalizing a trade deal. In California, the trial against Meta continuing following yesterday's opening statements. Meta, the parent company of Facebook and Instagram, facing a multi-state lawsuit that the platforms are designed to be addictive for young users. You're listening to ABC News.
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2: Weather. I'm meteorologist Rodney Price, studying the mostly sunny skies this afternoon, near 80, and light west winds. Clouds will thicken up just a bit in the overnight. Some late night showers in mid-50s. On Thursday, some showers and storms, then mostly sunny skies, lower 80s, winds gusty. Will be dry Thursday night. 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Currently 71 degrees.

Jennifer Warnes and the right time of the night on Cool 103.5, the Lake's Greatest Hits. Logan with you. We play so much good music on Cool. I thought, why don't we switch it up? Let's play something bad. Here's Michael.

happens most of the time. And the feeling is laid back. 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
2: From ABC News, I'm Michelle Franzen. Dr. Heidi Overton has been tapped by President Trump to lead the Food and Drug Administration. Overton, a top White House aide, has worked on several of the president's second-term health projects, including some of the most favored nation deals with drug companies to help lower prices. Overton still must be confirmed by the Senate and would replace Dr. Marty Makary, who resigned in May. U.S. tariffs on Canadian goods set to kick in today have now been delayed by 3 days. President Trump issuing that pause, saying so the U.S. and Canada can continue trade talks. The tariffs could face legal challenges and also could conflict with the trade deal that the president negotiated during his first term. More from ABC's Alex Prochet.
3: They were targeting a fairly narrow set of goods, about $20 billion worth of goods. That represents about 5% of the goods that we import from Canada. Things like steel, alcohol, furniture, autos. And that's also probably why you didn't really see the markets really dip upon the announcement of these tariffs.
2: President Trump, who visited North Korea's leader during the first term, says he's ready to do it again.
4: President Trump said Wednesday he'll meet with North Korean dictator Kim Jong-un this year, but he wouldn't say if he's been exchanging letters with him.
5: But I get along with him. And you know what? The fact that I get along with him, that's a good thing.
4: North Korea has sent troops to fight alongside the Russians in Ukraine and has supplied Iran with missile technology. The president Sunday announced he was directing Defense Secretary Pete Hegseth to substantially reduce joint U.S. South Korea military exercises, saying they were, quote, inappropriate and hostile toward North Korea. Karen Travers, ABC News, the White House.
2: The State Department this afternoon confirming 4 Americans were killed in a helicopter crash today in Kenya while on a tour with luxury travel agency and tour and beyond. That company expressing its deepest sympathies and says the cause of the crash is under investigation. You're listening to ABC News.
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2: Brainerd Baxter Weather.
3: I'm meteorologist Rodney Price, studying the mostly sunny skies this afternoon, near 80, and light west winds. Clouds will thicken up just a bit in the overnight. Some late night showers in mid-50s. On Thursday, some showers and storms, then mostly sunny skies, lower 80s, winds gusty. Will be dry Thursday night. 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Currently 74 degrees.

10cc and the things we do for love on the Lake's greatest hits. Cool 103.5. Logan with you here playing a dancing tune from the Boss. It's Dancing in the Dark on Cool 103.5.

Hall & Oates checking off another Kiss on the list here on the Lake's Greatest Hits. 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Logan reminding you, Stuff a Bus still up and running. 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

just a little disagreement with Dave Mason on the Lake's Greatest Hits. Cool 103.5. Logan here with something we can all agree on, that no matter the question, love is the answer. England Dan and John Ford Coley play it here on Cool 103.5.

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1: From ABC News, I'm Michelle Franzen. Talks are off between the U.S. and Iran. President Trump says he will not commit to a new round of negotiations yet, but says the U.S. has control over the Strait of Hormuz, even though Iran claims its blockade remains in effect.
2: We have possession, complete control of the Strait. I mean, outside of nuisance value, and there is nuisance value when they shoot a drone every once in a while, but and not everybody's going to go through, but they come through.
1: Just minutes before a new round of tariffs was supposed to hit imported Canadian goods last night, President Trump paused the tariffs for 3 days so talks between the U.S. and Canada could continue. Those tariffs could face legal hurdles. ABC's Alex Perchet says everything seems to be on the table.
3: He also floated reviving the Keystone XL pipeline. You remember that was a project that was scrapped in 2021 over environmental concerns. Trump saying that it may be awoken from the grave. But aside from that, we don't really know what Canada is offering in return here.
1: In California, the search for a missing woman from Fairfield has now turned into a criminal investigation.
4: Chantel Brooks, known as CeCe, went missing over a month ago. The 36-year-old was seen leaving her job as a desk clerk at a hotel on July 17th, and then she disappeared. Initially, police said it was just a missing persons case, but now they believe her disappearance did involve foul play. Dozens of search warrants have been served. Her brother says they're in the dark and want to know what police know.
5: Like, hold on, what's going on? Is there, like, new information that we didn't find out about?
4: Fairfield police are not saying why they now believe foul play was involved. Her family says they're mad and frustrated. Alex Stone, ABC News.
1: New promise for patients battling melanoma. Merck and Moderna announced today their experimental mRNA personalized cancer therapy vaccine succeeded in a large late-stage trial. The FDA has not indicated when or if it may approve the treatment. You're listening to ABC News.
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13: Brainerd Baxter weather.
14: I'm meteorologist Rodney Price, studying the mostly sunny skies this afternoon, near 80, and light west winds. Clouds will thicken up just a bit in the overnight. Some late night showers in mid-50s. On Thursday, some showers and storms, then mostly sunny skies, lower 80s, winds gusty. Will be dry Thursday night. 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Currently 74 degrees.

sipping margaritas on a hump day Wednesday with Jimmy Buffett and the Lake's Greatest Hits. Cool 103.5. Logan here. I've got my dancing shoes on. All I need is my gal Donna Summer.

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Logan here, cranking up another classic, ELO. Gonna turn you right to stone. The Medusa effect, I think they call it, on Cool.

Live with the Bee Gees on the Lake's Greatest Hits. Cool 103.5. That's going to do it for me, Logan Veo, signing off for the day with Dave Brooks in next. You have a great rest of your Wednesday. I'll be back around again tomorrow morning just after 10. So until next time, we'll talk soon.

0: still hurdles ahead at the midterm elections.
1: How did all the generators fail? Because they are redundant, they are...
0: There was a warning sign for Republicans. Alaska has what's called an all-party primary, and so they'll advance the top four candidates from the primary that was held last night. That includes Mary Portola and Dan S. Sullivan, the incumbent Republican. Portola got a plurality of votes, and so that means for Democrats this morning that she talked to, there was certainly optimism about the seat that they must win if they have to take control of the Senate. The U.S. and Canada have three more days to negotiate a new trade deal after President Trump hit the pause button on tariffs on imported Canadian goods. ABC's Alex Preche says those tariffs could still face legal hurdles.
2: This is a different provision, a different legal provision that they're using to basically justify this set of tariffs. This is something they're saying it's Section 338 of a 1930s era trade law that's never been used before. Trade analysts have actually described it as, quote, arguably dead law. So several said that it would almost immediately be challenged if these tariffs actually took effect.
0: Merck and Moderna say that their experimental mRNA personalized cancer therapy vaccine for melanoma succeeded in a large late-stage trial. ABC News medical contributor Dr. Darian Sutton has more on what it means.
3: In this study, they followed just over 1,100 people with high-risk melanoma, and they compared outcomes of standard immunotherapy to immunotherapy plus this personalized mRNA therapy, and they found that patients who received the combined treatment went longer without melanoma returning or recurring, and went longer without melanoma spreading or metastasizing to the rest of the body.
0: You're listening to ABC News.
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12: I'm meteorologist Rodney Price, studying the mostly sunny skies this afternoon, near 80, and light west winds. Clouds will thicken up just a bit in the overnight. Some late night showers in mid-50s. On Thursday, some showers and storms, then mostly sunny skies, lower 80s, winds gusty. Will be dry Thursday night. 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

Cool 103.5, the Lake's greatest hits, Barry Manilow. Good afternoon. I'm Dave Brooks. Twins are wrapping things up down at Target Field where the Atlanta Braves catch the end of it on the FM dial 103.5. 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
2: From ABC News, I'm Michelle Franzen. President Trump, who visited North Korea's leader during his first term, says he's ready to do it again.
3: President Trump said Wednesday he'll meet with North Korean dictator Kim Jong-un this year, but he wouldn't say if he's been exchanging letters with him.
4: But I get along with him, and you know what? The fact that I get along with him, that's a good thing.
3: North Korea has sent troops to fight alongside the Russians in Ukraine and has supplied Iran with missile technology. The president Sunday announced he was directing Defense Secretary Pete

0: prosecutors who pointed out that this voice that Clancy was hearing that wasn't actually reflected in any of her medical notes, that she didn't mention it to any of her providers before the incident, and also noted the fact that, you know, she didn't really mention it after the fact to that many people either, trying to cast doubt on that explanation.
1: The State Department confirming today that 5 Americans were killed in a helicopter crash today in Kenyan while on a safari tour with luxury travesty agency and beyond. The company expressing its deepest sympathies and says the cause of the crash remains under investigation. On Wall Street today, stocks ending mixed. 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
4: Weather. I'm meteorologist Rodney Price, studying the mostly sunny skies this afternoon, near 80, and light west winds. Clouds will thicken up just a bit in the overnight. Some late night showers in mid-50s. On Thursday, some showers and storms, then mostly sunny skies, lower 80s, winds gusty. Will be dry Thursday night. 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Currently 77 degrees.

Cool 103.5, the Lake's greatest hits, the Bellamy Brothers. Good afternoon, I'm Dave Brooks. Things finally wrapping up down at Target Field. When the post game is done, all of it will rejoin Music and All on the FM dial 103.5. But until then, catch the Lake's greatest hits here at Cool 103.5 online. 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

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Good afternoon, I'm Dave Brooks. Off of their 1971 self-titled third album, these are the Carpenters on Cool 103.5.

Cool 103.5, the lake's greatest hits. The Doobies going to be up on stage along with Santana sharing the Mystic Lake Amphitheater at Shakopee on the 27th. That's next week, Thursday, by the way. Good afternoon. I'm Dave Brooks with the American Breed.

0: Cool 103.5, the lake's greatest hits, the American breed. Good afternoon, I'm Dave Brooks. Well, the Minnesota Twins done with their homestand. They'll be off tomorrow, but then they're going to start a six-game, two-series road trip. They'll be swinging through San Diego and out in Sacramento. So in the meantime, this West Coast trip, it doesn't start yet. Tomorrow we're off. The Twins and the Padres will be going at Petco Park Friday night, 8:40, first pitch. 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

Cool 103.5, the Lake's greatest hits, Paul Simon. Good afternoon, I'm Dave Brooks. They'll be sharing the stage at the Minnesota State Fair Grandstand on the 31st with Herman's Hermits. Here's Tommy James and the Shondells.

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4: 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After hitting the pause button on a new round of tariffs for imported Canadian goods to continue trade talks, President Trump signaled there may be a deal with Canada.

0: over 1,100 people with high-risk melanoma, and they compared outcomes of standard immunotherapy to immunotherapy plus this personalized mRNA therapy. And they found that patients who received the combined treatment went longer without melanoma returning or recurring, and went longer without melanoma spreading or metastasizing to the rest of the body.
1: In Massachusetts, the jury in the trial of Lindsay Clancy was sent home early due to what the judge described as an unforeseen circumstance. The mother is charged in the murders of her three children. Defense attorneys claim Clancy did not receive proper treatment after suffering postpartum psychosis. ABC's Peter Haralambos has more.
2: A bit of a surprise. The jury actually was just sent back for lunch. As they got back from that break, they were told they were actually going to go home for the day. The judge really not providing many details. He said this was unavoidable. He also told the jury not to speculate about what this is.
1: The jury returns tomorrow for day 17 of the trial. 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
8: From the Brainerd Now Newsroom, I'm Tess Taylor. Minnesota is suing Texas Governor Greg Abbott over his delay in extraditing an ICE agent. Prosecutors accuse Christian Castro of shooting Julio Cesar Sosa Celius and lying about the non-fatal incident. Castro has been jailed in Texas since May 29th and could become eligible for release on August 26th. However, Abbott says he will not act until Governor Tim Walz acknowledges responsibility for fraud in Minnesota. Minnesota is asking a federal court to order Abbott to approve Castro's transfer. A St. Cloud stabbing is testing Minnesota's new juvenile justice law. An 11-year-old allegedly stabbed an 18-year-old stranger several times at a grocery store. The law prevents children under 13 from being charged with crimes regardless of severity. Counties must instead seek child protection or services through hospitals, group homes, or foster care. Police and advocates agree Minnesota lacks enough placements for children with complex needs. And the Minnesota Department of Transportation announced yesterday that it plans to open the 210 roundabouts at County Highway 3 or Mill Avenue and C Street or Highway 25 to one-lane traffic tomorrow morning. In an email update from MnDOT, the detour route for the project will shift after 8 o'clock tonight, so drivers should plan for new traffic patterns and follow the posted signs while moving through the work zones. Highway 210 will remain one lane each way between Pine Shores Road and South 6th Street in East Brainerd through the fall, and it will remain closed and detoured between Highway 25 and Kingwood Street. Temporary mini roundabouts do remain in place on Oak Street at 13th Street Southeast and South 8th Street in Brainerd. For up-to-date information on this project, you can always visit drive210.com. That's news at this hour from the Brainerd Now Newsroom. I'm Tess Taylor.
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10: I'm meteorologist Mace Michaels. Increasing clouds for tonight.

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Cool 103.5, the Lake's greatest hits. Going to be a few chances to catch Journey in October. On the 2nd, they'll be at the Alaris Center in Grand Forks. On the 4th, Grand Casino Arena, downtown St. Paul. Good evening. I'm Dave Brooks with Ringo Starr. Take a picture. It'll last longer.

0: Cool 103.5, the lake's greatest hits, Ringo Starr. Good evening. I'm Dave Brooks. Outdoor plans tonight? Yeah, no problem. Should be good. But if you're going to do kind of an overnight sensational something, maybe the overnight camp out in the backyard, as long as you got comfortable ability, going to be some showers, maybe some thunderstorms swing through. And I'm talking late, well past bedtime, in the overnight and early tomorrow. So just be aware before you do bed it down for the night. Just make sure things are set. Your paper mache museum, you don't want that displayed in the yard or it'll look a little wet and soggy tomorrow. Tie up the boats a little tighter. Showers, storms post midnight tonight. Incoming a lot sooner than that is Robert John. And next on Cool 103.5.
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0: 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That son of a preacher man, Dusty Springfield. 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

Cool 103.5, the lake's greatest hits. How does it feel to want? That's Cheap Trick. Good evening. I'm Dave Brooks with a slice off of Don McLean.

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1: From ABC News, I'm Michelle Franzen. Talks are off between the U.S. and Iran. President Trump says he will not commit to a new round of talks yet, but says the U.S. has control over the Strait of Hormuz, even though Iran claims its blockade remains in effect. The president says he is opening up talks again with North Korea's leader, Kim Jong-un, who maintains close ties with Iran. The president telling reporters today he expects to meet with the dictator at some point this year.
2: Can't let Iran have a nuclear weapon. And I know Kim Jong-un very

0: and did not receive adequate treatment. ABC's Peter Haralambos is following the case.
1: They largely heard cross-examination from prosecutors who pointed out that this voice that Clancy was hearing wasn't actually reflected in any of her medical notes, that she didn't mention it to any of her providers before the incident, and also noted the fact that, you know, she didn't really mention it after the fact to that many people either, trying to cast doubt on that explanation.
0: New promise for patients battling melanoma. Merck and Moderna announced today their experimental mRNA personalized cancer therapy vaccine succeeded in a large late-stage trial. The FDA has not indicated when or if it will approve the treatment. You're listening to ABC News.
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6: I'm meteorologist Mace Michaels. Increasing clouds for tonight, a low in the mid-50s. Scattered showers and thunderstorms around for the first half of the day tomorrow, then a clearing sky, a high near 80. Beautiful temps for Friday into the weekend, mostly sunny and dry, highs upper 70s to 80. Lakes, great food, and friendly faces. It's all in Worthington, Minnesota, and it's worth a look. Currently, it's 77.

Cool 103.5, the Lake's greatest hits. They will be at the Shooting Star Casino Eamon Ullman in concert October 23rd, the Little River Band. Good evening, I'm Dave Brooks with the Charlie Daniels Band.

devil went down to Georgia. He was looking for a soul to steal. He was in a bind because he was way behind and he was willing to make a deal. When he came across this young man sawing on a fiddle and playing it hot, and the devil jumped up on a hickory stump and said, "Boy, let me tell you what. I guess you didn't know it, but I'm a fiddle player too. And if you'd care to take a dare, I'll make a bet with you. Now, you play pretty good fiddle, boy, but give the devil his due. I bet a fiddle of gold against your soul, because I think I'm better than you." The boy said, "My name's Johnny, and it might be a sin, but I'll take your bet, and you're going to regret, because I'm the best as ever been."

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And he pulled the bow across the strings and it made an evil hiss. And then a band of demons joined in and it sounded

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And he laid that golden fiddle on the ground at Johnny's feet. Johnny said, "Devil, just come on back if you ever want to try again. Because I told you once, you son of a gun, I'm

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Cool 103.5, the lake's greatest hits down to the beach, baby. That's First Class. Good evening. I'm Dave Brooks. Off of her self-titled debut 78 album, here's Cheryl Lynn on Cool 103.5.

0: Tool 103.5, the Lake's greatest hits. Sherilyn, Got to Be Real. Good evening. I'm Dave Brooks. Marvelous evening, marvelous day, marvelous summertime. You guys getting ready here about 3 weeks before the kids go back. So I know a couple kids in college that are already in their first week of school. There's a couple others that start next week. K through 12 are a little further down the road, but that window is slowly opening before the kids get going. A lot of folks, a lot of parents going to be making those adjustments, especially if the kids are going away to school. Well, it's going to be one of those turns, but we're going to make it a great wrap-up to summertime before all is said and done. Stevie is incoming next on Cool 103.5.
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2: 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Cool.

Breathe deep the gathering gloom. Watch lights fade from every room. Bedsitter people look back and lament. Another day's useless energy spent. Impassioned lovers wrestle as one. Lonely man cries for love and has none. New mother picks up and settles her son. Senior citizens wish they were young. Cold-hearted orb that rules the night removes the colors from our sight. Red is gray and yellow white, but we decide which is right and which is an illusion.

Cool 103.5, the lake's greatest hits. The gong brings down the show from the Moody Blues. Good evening. I'm Dave Brooks with Olivia Newton-John.

0: Cool 103.5, the Lake's greatest hits, Olivia Newton-John. Good evening, I'm Dave Brooks. Have yourselves a marvelous rest of the evening. Remember, they're not going to be coming until after midnight, well after midnight, so make sure you do batten down some hatches with tonight when you get ready for bed. Overnight, early tomorrow, shower and thunderstorm potential. I'm Dave Brooks, and good to go. 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
2: From ABC News, I'm Dave Packer. Five Americans have died in a helicopter crash in Kenya, that according to the State Department. Local authorities say seven people total were on board and there are no survivors.
3: The Kenyan Red Cross responded to the scene. Emergency workers saying search and rescue efforts were hampered by difficult terrain and an active fire at the crash site. Luxury travel and tour agency And Beyond confirmed Wednesday that the aircraft was carrying its guests. In a statement, the company expressing its deepest sympathies to all those affected. Officials say it's unclear what caused the helicopter to go down. Rena Roy, ABC News, New York.
2: President Trump today saying he's reducing the scheduled joint military exercises with South Korea and saying he's meeting with North Korean leader Kim Jong-un later this year.
4: I felt that to do a massive war exercise, I thought that was very insulting to somebody that frankly has been, during my term, at least, very well behaved.
2: Reaction from North Korean state media, quote, "We regard it as one unworthy of comment and have no interest in it at all," and saying there's no knowledge of any discussions between Trump and Kim. In Massachusetts, proceedings wrapping for the day in the Lindsay Clancy murder trial. She's charged with killing her three young children in 2023. But defense arguing Clancy didn't get proper postpartum psychosis treatment. ABC's Peter Haralambos.
5: The jury was sent home after what the judge described was an unforeseen circumstance. But before that, they did hear some critical testimony from the psychologist who treated Lindsay Clancy. He described in detail how he was there for a phone call she made to her ex-husband, Patrick, where she described that she was hearing a voice telling her to kill her three children and then try to kill herself.
2: Merck and Moderna announcing a personalized mRNA-based cancer vaccine that succeeded in a large late-stage trial among high-risk patients with melanoma. You're listening to ABC News.
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